eyes in your room. I was staring at my drink, wishing I'd never cared. We both know bad shit's good too. Honestly, I think it's getting worse with you. Thinking maybe it was better with the less I knew. So the boy sinks down into sunken.

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Put your hand on my forehead, fall asleep in your bed. Speak under your breath, but I hear what you all said. 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Give them all my guess, beautiful new red dress. I'm truly a mess in the presence of, yes, of lust and life, letters of trusted times, undefined. Somehow you blow my mind, hope in humankind. Yeah, you give me hope in humankind. Yeah, hope, yeah, in humankind. Yeah, but a human's kind, I don't know, but I hope so. I hope

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Yeah, but you called my phone, but you called my phone, and you blow my mind. Give me faith in humankind. Yeah, hope. Yeah, in humankind.

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The prophecy is simple. When there are many hungry and many without food, many in bad housing, then an uprising is bound to come. The way I see it, the youths have feelings and emotions. SPG and the police force cannot deal with these feelings and emotions. So now, I use my pen to bring out my anger.

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0: 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Have you seen it? Have you seen your rabbit, Gwendolyn?
1: Owls are not what they seem.
2: My rabbit? 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Yeah, Dad, it's here. It's here in the grass. But it looks different. Bigger, stronger, almost wilder, but more beautiful. Dad, come here. It's running away. It's jumping in a rabbit hole. Should we follow it?
1: The owls are not what they seem.

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Running up and down the hill, we got lost for a while beneath September skies. Just you and I, you and I.

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The first thing to say is that when one does think, really, you know, get down to thinking about death and the place of death in our experience, the experience of life, we notice that if it's right that death is nothing to us individually, I'm not going to experience my own death, my own dying, yes, but not my own being dead, then that means that death, as I experience it, is other people's death. I experience death as grief and loss. I experience it as the

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The meditation of the wise person is a meditation on life, not on death, because death is nothing to us.

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0: Money green where the land was. 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

0: Gwendolyn! 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
1: Owls are not what they seem.
2: My rabbit? 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But it looks different. Bigger, stronger, almost wilder, but more beautiful. Dad, come here. 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It's jumping in a rabbit hole. Should we follow it?
1: The owls are not what they seem.

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You lose some, then you win. The world spinning by outside, a car speeding through the night. 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

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Maybe let someone embrace me.

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1: That's a lie.
0: I don't need you know.
1: That's a lie.
2: That's a lie.
0: I don't need to know.

0: Ok. And just because the spirit just quit her job.
1: She did.
0: Yes. And she decided that she made up her mind, and she decided that she couldn't work in a place where she came home and cried every night. And she's right. And I haven't talked to her since. She was pretty nervous about it. She said, now.

Please do not be alarmed. Remain calm. Do not attempt to leave the dance floor. The DJ booth is conducting a troubleshoot test of the entire system. Somehow, while the party was in progress, an unidentified frequency has been existing in the system for some time. And while many of you have been made too brainwashed to comprehend, this frequency is and has become a threat to our society as we know it. This frequency has been used by a secret society in conjunction with Lucifer to lure and prey on innocent partygoers with hypnotism, synchroprism, tricknology, lies, scandal, and pornography. While the party is still in progress, we will keep you updated on our current status. We repeat, this is only a test. This is only a test. This station, in conjunction with other airwave announcements, will conduct this exact test without prejudice under the jurisprudence of the soul, the mind, the body, the power.

Positive, the negative, the ground, the proton, the neutron, the electron, the yin, the yang, the young, the sun, the moon, the star. This station, in conjunction with other airwave announcements, will conduct this exact test without prejudice under the jurisprudence of the soul, the mind, the body, the positive, the negative, the ground, the proton, the neutron, the electron, the yin, the yang, the young, the sun, the moon, the star, the man, the woman, the child, the plaintiff, the defendant, the judgment, the father, the son, the Holy Spirit, the past, the present, the future.